0: Hello, boys and girls. My name is Fat Lip, and this is my friend, Sammy the Salmon.
1: What it do?
0: Today, we're going to teach you some fun facts

0: This is ground control approach.
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1: I don't understand.
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3: I need answers from you.
2: What did you expect to find? What did you expect to
1: find? Who's gonna be our future?
4: It's your responsibility to do something about it.
5: Well, I have the key in my hand.

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It takes time to bring quality. It needs refining to bring quality. It needs double checking to bring quality.

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quick rewrite it, plug it, play it, burn it, rip it, drag it, drop it, zip, unzip it, lock it, fill it, call it, find it, view it, code it, jump, unlock it, surf it, scroll it, pose it, click it, cross it, crack it, twitch, update it, name it, read it, tune it, print it, scan it, send it, fax, rename it, touch it, bring it, pay it, watch it, turn it, leave it, start, format it.